Devil Woman. That's Marty Robbins for you. Have you heard about the controversy in Nashville? It's pretty loud. It's brewing loudly. I'll tell you what's going on, and it involves a country music star, okay? I'll tell you what's going on in just a few right here. In the meantime, Ricky Skaggs and Heartbroke.

Hello, this is Pastor Craig Beeman inviting you to join us each Sunday at 11 a.m. for the broadcast of the Morning Worship Hour of the First Baptist Church right here in Winnsboro, where you matter to God and to us.

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1: 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The

Dwight Yoakam, always late with your kisses. What is the controversy in Nashville that I'm talking about? And who's the country music star? All right, let's start with the star, Brad Paisley. All right, he's urging fans to help stop a proposed data center that is just steps away from the Nashville Zoo, one of our country's finest zoos. It is described as, and this data center will almost be on their property. People say that it's an eyesore. It may contaminate the water around the zoo that they've been so, I don't know, protective of because of the zoo animals. Not only that, it's loud. It's a data center. It's a piece of property. Well, I'll tell you about the property coming up next. 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

0: George Strait, Marina Del Rey. I love that song. Isn't that nice? So Brad Paisley's talking about this data center right next to the Nashville Zoo. The property is almost as big as the Nashville Zoo. It's called Monstrosity. It's not got the energy to be there, so energy will have to be brought in. It may destroy the water structure around the zoo and the water that gets into the zoo for the animals. And Brad Paisley says, do not support it. So Nashville, a lot of Nashville is up in arms. There are others that are just watching it happen. There are others that just don't care. And it's not going to be quiet for a while, I don't think. We'll hear more information about the Nashville Zoo and the data center right next door. That'll be coming out more and more as we listen for it. And we'll let you know. Okay? Coming up next, Conway 20, tight-fitting jeans.
1: In the KMAR Weather Center, here is your Tuesday evening forecast. This Tuesday evening, clear skies, overnight low around 76. For Wednesday, clear, lots of sunshine throughout the day and a high near 93. Heat index values as high as 100. Wednesday night, clear skies, overnight low around 76. Thursday, lots of sunshine and a high of 93. Thursday night, mostly clear, low around 77. That's a look at your KMAR weather.
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0: There you go, Steve Warner. That's Heart Trouble on your country music station. Steve Warner started out as a musician in the studio. And then somebody said, hey, Steve, you can sing, you can play. Why not be a country music star? So that's what they did. Coming up, Donna Fargo, happiest girl in the whole USA. And we've got more great country. Thank you so much for listening.
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Eddie Arnold turned the world around. So how to steal $500,000 in bourbon. Yes, bourbon. $500,000 worth of bourbon. 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Hey, there's nothing wrong with the radio. This is Aaron Tippin.

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0: 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Billy Dean is coming up, only here for a little while, and more great country on the way right here.
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0: Give me a big old cup of that rainbow stew, Merle Haggard. All right, we've got more great country songs coming up. Reba McEntire is on the way. Desert Rose Band. The Judds and Girls Night Out for you girls. That's coming up next right here.
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Howdy, neighbors. This is Pastor Garrison Griffith from First Baptist Wisner. 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

0: Reba McEntire, you lift me up to heaven. Lucky, lucky Reba. Her television show, Happy's Place, has been renewed for another season. Is that season 3 coming up? I don't know. I'll have to ask Reba. On the way, we've got Vern Gosden here. Set 'em up, Joe. And more great country music for you. Thanks for listening.
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2: In the KMAR Weather Center, here is your Tuesday evening forecast. This Tuesday evening, clear skies, overnight low around 76. For Wednesday, clear, lots of sunshine throughout the day and a high near 93. Heat index values as high as 100. Wednesday night, clear skies, overnight low around 76. Thursday, lots of sunshine and a high of 93. Thursday night, mostly clear, low around 77. That's a look at your KMAR weather.
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0: Christy Lane, One Day at a Time. Do you remember the mullet? Yeah, the hairstyle, the mullet, business in the front, party in the back. Well, it might be back. Anyways, there's a mullet competition I'm going to tell you about. All right, here's CW.
1: Yeah, Breaker 19, this here's a rubber duck. You got a copy on me, Big Ben, come on. Yeah, 10-4, Big Ben, for sure, for sure. By golly, it's clean clear to Flagtown, come on. Yeah, it's a big 10-4 there, Big Ben. Yeah, we definitely got the front door, good buddy. Mercy sakes alive, looks like we got us a convoy.
2: It was the dark of the moon on the 6th of June in a Kenworth pulling logs. Cab over Pete with a reefer on and a Jimmy hauling hogs. We is heading for Bear on I-10 about a mile out of Shaky Town. I says, Pigpen, this here's a rubber duck and I'm about to put the hammer down.

0: this here's a duck, and you want to back off them hogs? 10-4, about 5 miles or so. 10, roger, them hogs is getting intense up here.
1: By the time we got into Tulsa Town, we had 85 trucks in all. But they's a roadblock up on the Cloverleaf, and them bears is wall to wall. Yeah, them smokies as thick as bugs on a bumper. They even had a bear in the air. I says, calling all trucks, this here's the duck. We about to go a-hunting.

0: Big Ben. Negatory, Big Ben. You're still too close. Yeah, them hawks are starting to close up my sinuses. Mercy sakes, you better back off another 10.
1: Well, we rolled up Interstate 44 like a rocket sled on rails. We tore up all of our swindle sheets and left them setting on the scales. By the time we hit that shy town, them bears was getting smart. They'd brought up some reinforcements from the Illinois National Guard. There's armored cars and tanks and jeeps and rigs of every size. Yeah, them chicken coops was full of bears and choppers filled the skies. Well, we shot the line, we went for broke with 1,000 screaming trucks and 11 long-haired friends of Jesus in a chartreuse microbus.
0: Here, rubber duck to Sodbuster. Come on there, yeah. 10-4, Sodbuster. Listen, you want to put that microbus in behind that suicide jockey? Yeah, he's hauling dynamite and he needs all the help he can get.
1: Well, we laid a strip for the Jersey Shore and prepared to cross the line. I could see the bridge was lined with bears, but it didn't have a doggone dime. I says, Pigpen, this here's a rubber duck. We just ain't going to pay no toll. So we crashed the gate doing 98. I says, let them truckers

0: Arkansas wants to do them hogs out there for sure. Well, mercy sakes, good buddy, we're going to back on out here, so keep the bugs off your glass and the bears off your tail. We'll catch you on the flip-flop. This here's Rubber Duck on the side.
1: Hello, this is Pastor Craig Beeman inviting you to join us each Sunday at 11 a.m. for the broadcast of the Morning Worship Hour of the First Baptist Church right here in Winnsboro, where you matter to God and to us.

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0: George Strait, Love Without End, amen. All right, the mullet, the hairstyle. For some people, it has not gone away. And it has become famous again in some areas. But just recently, the Danish had a mullet competition. The mullet officially is defined by short hair in the front, long hair in the back. They say it's a business in the front and party in the back. And they actually had a 2026 mullet championship presented in Copenhagen, Denmark. How about that? I'm sure there's got to be some places that we have mullet competitions in the United States. Don't you think? Yeah, I'm sure of that. I'll have to look it up. David Houston is coming up next. His big hit, Almost Persuaded, right here.
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0: Crystal Gayle, that's Turning Away. So I said I was going to look it up, the mullet competition. Yes, they have them in the United States. The latest one that I could find was in 2025, October. Grand prize of the 2025 USA Mullet Championship, $10,000. And they have different, you know, different categories. Like they have a children's mullet, a man's mullet, a woman's mullet, and more. So there you go. Get in practice for the mullet competition. I'm guessing it's going to happen again this October here in the U.S. of A. Forrester Sisters are coming up next, just in case, right here.
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0: Sammy Smith, Help Me Make It Through the Night. By the way, I was just thinking about it. Who is the most famous mullet person in the United States? I guess it's Billy Ray Cyrus. Yep, don't you think? Billy Ray Cyrus made the mullet popular. That's his claim to fame. Coming up, Johnny Cash and June Carter going to Jackson, and more right here.
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6: In the KMAR Weather Center, here is your Tuesday evening forecast. For this Tuesday evening, clear skies, overnight low around 76. For Wednesday, clear, lots of sunshine throughout the day and a high near 93. Heat index values as high as 100. Wednesday night, clear skies, overnight low around 76. Thursday, lots of sunshine and a high of 93. Thursday night, mostly clear, low around 77. That's a look at your KMAR weather.
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John Denver and back home again. Well, here at home, also in Canada and Mexico, we've got the World Cup. It's coming. It's coming soon. It's coming Thursday. Did you know that? We'll talk about that coming up. I've got the basics for you to know in just a flash right here. This is Clint Black, Desperado.

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0: In the KMAR Weather Center, here is your Tuesday evening forecast. This Tuesday evening, clear skies, overnight low around 76. For Wednesday, clear, lots of sunshine throughout the day and a high near 93. Heat index values as high as 100. Wednesday night, clear skies, overnight low around 76. Thursday, lots of sunshine and a high of 93. Thursday night, mostly clear, low around 77. That's a look at your KMAR weather.
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0: White Yoakum for you. So, the World Cup, here's the stuff you need to know. These are the basics, okay? World Cup 2026 starts Thursday and runs through July 19th. Traditionally, 32 teams qualify, but this 2026 edition will have 48 teams, 12 groups of four. And you can watch it on TV, of course. The 2026 tournament will have 104 matches across 16 host cities in the United States, Canada, and Mexico. So I think the main thing to remember is World Cup starts Thursday. There you go. Coming up, we've got Travis Tritt and more great country music for you. 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

0: Johnny Paycheck, only hell mama ever raised. Do you feel cranky in the morning? Blame it on your, what would it be? The television in your bedroom. Yeah. They've studied this. People who watch television and zone out, falling asleep, are crankier in the morning than people who turn the TV off and fall asleep. I don't know why. I don't know why. But that's what the experts say. Give it a try. See what happens, okay? Dolly Parton, Willie Nelson, Brenda Lee, they're all coming up right here.
1: 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The Bird.

Howdy, neighbors. This is Pastor Garrison Griffith from First Baptist Wisdom. I'm excited to invite you and your loved ones to join us in our journey as disciples of Jesus. 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

0: Brenda Lee, and that's Big Four Poster Bed on your country favorites radio station. We play the favorites you grew up listening to and you've listened to all your life. Like this next one, one of my favorites. Eddie Rabbit, I Love a Rainy Night. Immediately, you hear the windshield wipers on that song. I Love a Rainy Night. Eddie Rabbit coming up next, and we've got more great country music for you. Thank you so much for listening.
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You know, I always thought that that George Jones tune, The Race Is On, would be a good one to sing at Valentine's Day. Not because it bolsters relationships. Quite the opposite. It shows what can happen if you don't concentrate, if you don't focus. Relationships just don't happen. You have to work on them. You know, that's, and sometimes we find that out the hard way. John Gleason with you. What we are doing is starting out another edition of Pure Country. And we'll do that right now with Diamond Rio.

0: Hello, this is Pastor Craig Beeman inviting you to join us each Sunday at 11 a.m. for the broadcast of the Morning Worship Hour of the First Baptist Church right here in Winnsboro, where you matter to God and to us.
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0: In the KMAR Weather Center, here is your Tuesday evening forecast. For this Tuesday evening, clear skies, overnight low around 76. For Wednesday, clear, lots of sunshine throughout the day and a high near 93. Heat index values as high as 100. Wednesday night, clear skies, overnight low around 76. Thursday, lots of sunshine and a high of 93. Thursday night, mostly clear, low around 77. That's a look at your KMAR weather.
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0: Love is alive and reflected in the pure country that you hear right here each and every day of the week. You know, every group, every organization, every hobby, every industry has their own way of talking, their own language, their own slang. Sometimes it'll grasp onto the American vernacular. Other times it'll disappear as the generations move on. Well, that goes for cowboys as well. In the late 19th century, there was all kinds of cowboy slang out there. They would use it while out on the range. And I've got one example of cowboy slang coming up in the next half hour.
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0: You know, we try. We try each and every day, but there's simply no better way to put it. Pure Country is your country. That's the reason we get together as often as we do. Real cowboy slang of the late 19th century was a lot different from the way it's depicted in movies today. There's a whole bunch of examples here. We'll just pass along one here. We'll come back to this list at a future time. One is called a coffee boiler. You know what a coffee boiler is? A coffee boiler is a lazy person who sits around the coffee pot instead of helping with the real work. Today, that person is called a broadcaster.
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0: Your baby won't be gone for long. In fact, she'll be back before you realize it. There, of course, Buck Owens, as we continue to play more Pure Country. We were talking about the coffee boilers in the previous break, in the previous half hour. The lazy people who sit around and don't do the work, and I'm getting all kinds of emails, examples, many people who know a coffee boiler in their life. I think everybody has at least one of these, person who just doesn't want to work that hard. What we're doing is closing out our first hour for Pure Country. We're going to take care of some business. We're coming back. And when we do, we're going to hear from Eddie Raven.
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Hello, this is Pastor David Phillips at the River of Life Church right here in Winnsboro. 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

0: We have mentioned that Father's Day is a week from Sunday. That also happens to be the first day of summer. But before we get there, this coming Sunday happens to be Flag Day. We want everybody to be aware of that when the Continental Congress adopted the flag in 1777. So for those of you who don't fly the flag every day, and not everybody does, make sure that you get it out on Sunday to celebrate Flag Day. We call it Pure Country. And a shining example of that is Charlie Rich, coming up next.
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0: I see you with that smile on your face and you're tapping your toe. You know what we call that? We call that the sitting on the back porch feeling that you get with Pure Country, and all you have to do is turn on the radio. That's it. It is so simple that even a broadcaster can do it. Johnny Lee coming up, also Clint Black, and when we return, we're going to hear from Merle Haggard.
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Howdy, neighbors. This is Pastor Garrison Griffith from First Baptist Wisner. 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

0: There's Johnny Lee explaining to us that it's a gentle plea for a hesitant, previously hurt lover to trust again, to let their guard down. That can be very, very difficult. We hear about people being on the rebound, and that isn't just a phrase. Sometimes it can be a very emotional thing. Sometimes what they need is one person to talk to, a friend, and you might be that friend. Just think about that. Marty Robbins riding into town with a big iron on his hip when we come back.
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I turned around and there was a big old cop. He said, hello, boy. Then he gave us a grin and said, look like I'm gonna have to haul y'all in and keep all that money for evidence. I said, well, son.

Hello, this is Pastor Craig Beeman inviting you to join us each Sunday at 11 a.m. for the broadcast of the Morning Worship Hour of the First Baptist Church right here in Winnsboro, where you matter to God and to us.

0: Another great example of pure country. In fact, now that I think about it, they're all great examples. John Gleason with you. Over the weekend, we passed along some stagecoach rules. If you rode in a stage in the late 1800s, there were rules that you had to follow. Stagecoach etiquette. I shared a few with you. I've got a couple more I will pass along coming up in the next half hour.
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2: Getting our directions from Hank Snow and I've Been Everywhere. If you've seen a Western, you've seen a stagecoach. That's a given. Well, if you rode in the stage, there were rules you were supposed to follow. Stagecoach etiquette, we've been sharing them. I've got a couple more. Please don't drink. Stagecoach line did not want you to drink, but if you did, please share. They want you to be polite. The other rule had to do with guns. Firearms, said the stagecoach line, are for protection only. Please do not fire at the wild animals, because if you do, the noise might startle the horses. And let's face it, if the horses are startled, everybody's going to have a bad day.
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0: Oh, the tail end of that almost sounds like a hymn. You can just hear the Reverend Jimmy Rogers telling us what page in the missal to turn to, can't you? So glad you could spend some time. We got several hours in the can. We're going to take a little break in the action. But we are coming back, and when we do, we've got the harmony of the Highwaymen.
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There's a speed zone ahead, but all right, I don't see a cop in sight. 6 days on the road and I'm gonna make it home tonight.

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Now they no longer look my way. And the love that used to be, why, it just got lost in yesterday.

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0: Rocky Mountain Music and Eddie Rabbit. You know, we talked about Morgan Wallen having some bad press here lately. You know, tipped over a concert piano and then a phone that was being thrown across. And I don't know how much truth there is to all these. Some of them could be blown out of proportion. And eventually these stories are going to die down. But what did crack me up is that on this same news website, it's got the stories of Morgan Wallen. And as you scroll down, they've got a big ad for a Morgan Wallen t-shirt, right? So no press is bad press. And as long as you're selling the merchandise, that's what counts. That's why I love America. What we're doing here is playing pure country. And a classic example of that is Johnny Rodriguez. We've got him when we return.
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0: Larry Gatlin and the Gatlin Brothers here on National Ballpoint Pen Day. We're celebrating the ballpoint pen, and there's a reason for it. It isn't just because we hold stock in either Bic or Parker. There's a legitimate reason we're celebrating the ballpoint pen. I'm going to share that with you coming up in the next half hour. Meantime, George Strait and waiting in the wings, Barbara Mandrell. When we come back.
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0: Music for you and your generation. We call it Pure Country on Judy Garland's birthday. Judy Garland born this day, 1922. She got the part in The Wizard of Oz because studio heads couldn't make a deal for Shirley Temple. They wanted Shirley Temple, and the other studio wouldn't give it to her. And because of that, the course of the life of Judy Garland changed forever. You never know. You never know what's going to happen when you wake up in the morning. We're closing out another hour. When we come back, we're going to the auction with Leroy Van Dyke.
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The Bird.

It's a music library of pure country. It doesn't get much better than that. And I think we're going to delve into that library once again and come up with the likes of Billy Dean.

0: Hello, this is Pastor Craig Beeman inviting you to join us each Sunday at 11 a.m. for the broadcast of the Morning Worship Hour of the First Baptist Church right here in Winnsboro, where you matter to God and to us.
1: I

0: It's called Pure Country, and it's all for you. John Gleason with you on Ballpoint Pen Day, patented this day, 1943. A fellow by the name of Laszlo Biro, he was living in Argentina. He had fled Nazi Germany, and while he was in Argentina, he decided to, come up with the ballpoint pen, which is great for those of us who have used fountain pens. The ballpoint pen very rarely leaks in your pocket, so I don't know what compensation Laszlo got for coming up with the ballpoint pen, but I hope he got canonized. What we're doing for you, as I mentioned before, is play Pure Country, nothing but. Once again, back to that library with Vern Gosden and Tammy Wynette coming up. And next, we're going to hear from David Lee Murphy.
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0: Here's a lady who is known for the phrase, sometimes it's hard to be a woman. You know, Tammy Wynette showed us that no matter how hard it was, if you loved hard enough and you continue to hold your head up high enough, you're not just a woman, you would be known as a lady. And of course, she was, of course, the first lady of country music. John Gleason with you as we continue. We call it Pure Country, and we're not done yet.
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Hi, I'm Pastor David Smith at the Victory Apostolic Church. 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

0: music that's a part of you and your generation in a country frame of mind. John Gleason with you. We still have another hour coming your way. A lot of things we're celebrating during the month of June. We pass along the things that we think are important and we throw away the rest. June also happens to be National Safety Month. Safety Month, that's kind of an all-encompassing thing, and we're going to focus in on that and kind of scale it down just a little bit. We'll share that with you coming up in the next hour. And when we come back, waiting in the wings, Exile.
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A classic example of pure country there, of course, Cal Smith. We've got one more hour, and it's all for you. Continuing now with Kenny Rogers.

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0: June is National Safety Month. No matter what line of work you're in, safety should be utmost. You know, day-to-day common sense, I think, is what we're looking at. All you have to do is live life to the fullest. But when I say that, I don't mean you should be one of those people at the party who says, hey, hold my beer and watch this. That is not what National Safety Month is all about.
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6: Back a few months ago, I was headlining at a great big nightclub. And he put me up a couple of days early. I came in a couple of days early, and they put me up at what they call the Star Suite. Now, here I am, headliner in one of the biggest nightclubs in the country, and I wake up at 8 o'clock in the morning in this Star Suite all by myself. Yeah, that's what I said. Aww. But I did what I've always done, man, to cheer myself up. I picked up my guitar, I sat down, I wrote me a little song. Now this is how it feels to be alone at the top of the hill and trying to figure out why.

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Oh, Lord, it's hard to be humble when you're perfect in every way. 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Can't wait to look in the mirror. 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

Howdy, neighbors. This is Pastor Garrison Griffith from First Baptist Wisner. 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

0: As mentioned, today might be National Iced Tea Month, but we're going to extend that celebration right on through the end of the week. That happens to be my superpower, extending these celebrations. It isn't much, but it's all I have. Time for John to pick up his toys, move along, make room for others. Thank you so very, very much for spending a little time here. It's always a joy for me when we get together, and hopefully we're going to get that opportunity again very, very soon.
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5 minute Mountain of Love with Charlie Pride. Hey, hi, how are you? My name is Chris Russell. Over the next couple hours, I am privileged to spend with you here on this Wednesday. We're going to have some great fun and, of course, some great country music on the way, too. This hour from Eddie Rabbit, Hank Williams Sr., and a little Johnny Cash. I just wanted you to know this is Mark Chestnut.

Hello, this is Pastor Craig Beeman inviting you to join us each Sunday at 11 a.m. for the broadcast of the Morning Worship Hour of the First Baptist Church right here in Winnsboro, where you matter to God and to us.

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0: All right, before we get to this young lady on the way with her huge hit, Take Me As I Am, an interesting anniversary for her husband. Back in 2000, Tim McGraw, along with Kenny Chesney, they were arrested in Buffalo, New York. Kenny rode off on a sheriff's horse, and Tim allegedly attacked deputies who tried to dismount Kenny. Both men were acquitted of all the charges, but it made for an interesting discussion, I would imagine, around the dinner table with Tim's wife, Faith Hill. She's next.
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0: Hank Sr. in Your Cheating Heart and Keith Whitley before that. A would-be bank robber in Florida left empty-handed after the teller told him she did not have an empty bag that he could use to stuff the cash in. My goodness. Whatever happened to customer service? You know what I mean? Isn't the customer always right? Couldn't help the guy out with a bag? Nobody had a Walmart bag? Bellamy Brothers up next.
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0: One of his earliest hits, one you don't hear very often except right here where we play all of the great country hits. Train of Love from the Man in Black, Johnny Cash. That was back when he was still with Sun Records in the late 50s. It was the opposite side of There You Go, the B-side. Train of Love reached number one on the Billboard's Most Played Country and Western in Jukeboxes chart. That's how we kept track of hits in those days. Just a little trivia out there for you. Amanda from Waylon Jennings is next.
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1: It was back in 63 when eating my cooking got the better of me, so I asked this little girl I was going with to be my wife. Well, she said she would, so I said I do. But I'd have said I wouldn't if I'd have just knew how saying I do was gonna screw up all of my life. Well, the first few years weren't all that bad. I'll never forget the good times we had, cause I'm reminded every month when I send her the child support. Well, it wasn't too long till the lust all died, and I'll admit I wasn't too surprised the day I come home and found my suitcase sitting out on the porch. Well, I tried to get in, she changed the lock. Then I found this note taped on the mailbox that said, "Goodbye, Turkey, my attorney will be in touch." So I decided right then and there I was gonna do what's right, give her fair share. But brother,

ain't heard nothing yet. Why, they give her the color television set, then they give her the house, the kids, and both of the cars. See? Well, then they start talking about child support, alimony, and the cost of the court. Didn't take me long to figure out how far in the toilet I was. I'm telling you, they have made a mistake, cause it adds up to more than this cowboy makes. Besides, everything I've ever had worth taking, they've already took. While she's living like a queen on alimony, I'm working two shifts, eat bologna, asking my

0: From the flag capital of Louisiana. 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The Bird.
1: Well, life on the farm is kind of laid back. Ain't much an old country boy like me can't hack. It's early to rise, early in the sack. I thank God I'm a country boy. Well, a simple kind of life never did me no harm. Raising me a family and working on the farm. Days are all filled with an easy country charm. Thank God I'm a country boy. Well, I got me a fine wife, I got me old fiddle. When the sun's coming up, I got cakes on the griddle. Life ain't nothing but a funny, funny riddle. Thank God I'm a country boy.

Yeah, that's the way love goes. Merle Haggard kicking off another hour of great country and some great fun that we get to spend together here on this Wednesday. My name is Chris Russell. We're going to talk about showing up. That's all you got to think about for right now, and we'll get to that later. Talking about showing up. In the hour, great country from the Judds, Tom T. Hall, and some Don Williams with a trucker anthem. All the gold in California, I believe, might be in a bank in Beverly Hills in somebody else's name, but I'll have the Gatlin brothers tell you more.

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0: The Judds, I know where I'm going. Do you? Tracy Lawrence with Alibis. And I'm putting that all together because according to a new survey, by the age of 32, we plan our social calendars around our sleep schedules. So not only do we know where we're going, but if we don't want to go, we'll have an alibi. Yeah, we pretty much don't agree to attend any event that begins before 7:30 in the morning or after 9 at night by the time you get to your early to mid-30s. The survey also found that those folks are very willing to cancel plans without any feelings of guilt. They'll just be like, nah, I'm just staying in tonight. It's an interesting society that we built, because I know when I was in my early 30s, I was out everywhere. I wasn't even coming home till 7:30. Ooh. I hope my wife's not listening. 500 miles away from home. It's Bobby Bear. He's next.
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1: 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Nice to see you.

0: One of the greatest storytellers in the history of country music, Tom T. Hall, and that's from the album The Storyteller from 1972, earned him a Grammy nomination for Best Country Song. Charlie has always said this is an account of his experience at the 1972 Democratic National Convention in Miami Beach, where he was talking with the janitor. I've always believed him. Let's have a little Jose Cuervo. It's Shelley West next.
1: 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The Bird.

Howdy, neighbors. This is Pastor Garrison Griffith from First Baptist Wisner. 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

0: Coming up at the top of the hour, Cody Mack in the morning. 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Plus, he's going to have trivia, birthdays, top stories, and so much more. 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
1: Good morning, Neil Malonson here on the Voice of Louisiana Agriculture Radio Network. A mixed bag for the markets at the close on Tuesday. July beans down 2 cents at 11.13 and three quarters a bushel. November soy down 3.5 cents at 11.32. The corn market largely steady. July corn up 0.75 cents at 4.19 and a half. September corn steady at 4.27 and a half a bushel. December corn down 0.75 cents at 4.45 and a quarter. The wheat market higher Tuesday. July wheat up 2 cents at 5.85 and a quarter a bushel. The rough rice market lower, though. July rice down 8 cents at 12.39 and a half a hundredweight. September rice down 7.5 cents at 12.75 and a half. The cotton market sharply lower on Tuesday. July cotton down 2.13 at 71.26 per pound. December cotton down 2.31 at 75.30. The sugar market sharply higher, though. September sugar up 145 points at 35.50 a pound. Some farm news coming up right after this.
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1: When the Strait of Hormuz closed earlier this year, the price of nitrogen across the planet went up. However, according to ag economist Henrique Monaco, he says that decades of deep industry consolidation driven by natural gas costs may be the true underlying factor of the recent higher trend in fertilizer prices.
4: When you look at the fertilizer industry more broadly or other ag inputs, the consolidation has been there. It's nothing that started right now with the Strait of Hormuz, right? But once you have a shock like that on prices, this is where, you know, you start looking again and relooking at things. But to your point, it's not specifically this shock that happened to fertilizer prices. The consolidation's been going since, specifically here in the U.S. on the nitrogen industry. It's been happening since mid-2000s. Again, it's nothing that started right now with the conflict or because of that.
1: Again, that's ag economist Henrique Monaco. I'm Neil Malonson, the voice of Louisiana Agriculture Radio Network.
0: I pledge allegiance to the flag of the United States of America and to the republic for which it stands, one nation, under God, indivisible, with liberty and justice for all.

0: And that gift brings light and joy to an increasingly dark and broken world.
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Hello, this is Pastor Craig Beeman inviting you to join us each Sunday at 11 a.m. for the broadcast of the Morning Worship Hour of the First Baptist Church right here in Winnsboro, where you matter to God and to us.

0: I love this place. I've been surfing here since I was a kid. Now, seeing my grandson out on the water, it means everything to me. Watching him and taking in the blue waves, the sea breeze, the blurry horizon.
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0: It is coming back here in the morning. Marty Robbins, El Paso City, 7:31 in the morning time. Welcome inside the Franklin State Bank Studios here on a Wednesday morning. Happy hump day to you. Made it halfway through the work week as we kick off this Wednesday edition. Cody Mack in the morning. The weekend box office numbers are out for this past weekend. Scary Movie taking the top spot with $55 million. Masters of the Universe with $29.3 million. Backrooms at number three with $25.7 million. The success of Obsession continues on at number four this past weekend with $24.8 million. And The Mandalorian and Grogu, $9.5 million to round out the top five. Some big movies continue to come out this week as the summer blockbusters continue to roll out all summer long. We'll have those for you. We'll take a look at those on a Friday morning for the Real Talk session right here on The Bird. It's Cody Mack in the morning. Still to come, your trivia question brought to you by Magnolia Cafe. That's coming up here in about 15 minutes. You want to keep that dial set right here on The Bird. It is Cody Mack in the morning.
1: Good morning, friends. You're listening to Coffee with Jesus. I'm John McKissick, pastor of First Methodist Church of Winnsboro. Grab a cup, relax, and let's start the day with Jesus together. Jesus is building something in you. How God uses difficult seasons to shape your life. Good morning, friends. This is Coffee with Jesus, and I'm Pastor John of First Methodist Church of Winnsboro. Most of us enjoy the finished product. We admire a beautiful home, but we rarely think about the months of construction that came before it. We enjoy eating fruit, but we don't often think about the years it took for the tree to grow. We celebrate success, but we seldom see all the struggles, sacrifice, and perseverance that made it possible. The truth is, everything worthwhile usually takes time to build, and the same is true spiritually. God is building something in you, and sometimes the construction process is uncomfortable. There are seasons in life when we feel like nothing makes sense. Prayers seem unanswered. Challenges seem restless, growth feels slow, and we begin wondering if God is doing anything at all with us. But often, the seasons we would never choose become the very seasons God uses the most. James chapter 1 tells us to consider it joy when we face trials because the testing of our faith produces perseverance. That's not because difficulties are enjoyable. It's because God uses them. He wastes nothing. Think about Simon Peter. Before he became the bold leader we saw in the book of Acts, he was impulsive, inconsistent, and often spoke before thinking. He loved Jesus deeply, but he still had much growing to do, and Jesus knew it. So Jesus patiently worked in Peter's life. Through successes, through failures, through victories, through painful lessons, even Peter's greatest failure, the night he denied Jesus, became one of the processes that God used to shape him into the man he would become. Jesus wasn't finished with him. And Jesus isn't finished with you either. One of the hardest things about difficult seasons is that we usually can't see what God is building while we're in the middle of it. We see the struggle, we see the pain, we experience the frustration, but we don't always see the growth. It's a little like a sculptor working on a block of marble. The marble doesn't understand what the sculptor is creating. It only feels the chisel, yet every strike is part of a greater purpose. God often works in the same way. He is shaping character, deepening faith, building perseverance, teaching trust, growing compassion, creating something beautiful that may not yet be visible. Romans chapter 8 reminds us that Jesus works all things for the good of those who love him. Notice that it doesn't say all things are good. Some seasons are painful. Some experiences are heartbreaking. Some chapters are difficult. but God is able to work through them. He can take what was meant to harm us and use it for growth. He can take disappointment and produce wisdom. He can take struggle and produce strength. And he can take difficult seasons and use them to make us more like Christ. That's the goal. Not simply comfort, Christ-likeness. Sometimes we want God to remove every challenge immediately, but often he's doing something deeper, something lasting, something eternal. And maybe that's where some of you are today. You may be in a season you would never, ever have chosen, a season that feels difficult, confusing, or exhausting. If so, remember this. Jesus is still working. He has not abandoned the project. He has not forgotten the plan, and he has not stopped shaping your life. The builder knows exactly what he's creating. And one day, you'll look back and see that even the difficult seasons had a purpose. So don't lose heart. Trust the master builder. Because Jesus is building something in you. And what he started, he will finish. Let me pray for you. Lord Jesus, thank you that you are always at work in our lives. Thank you that even difficult seasons are not wasted in your hands. Help us trust you when we cannot see what you're building. Give us patience during the process and confidence that you are shaping us for your purposes. Strengthen our faith and help us become more like you each day. Oh, we love you, Lord. In Jesus' name we pray, amen. And don't forget, coming up on June 15th, VBS, Vacation Bible School, here at First Methodist Church of Winnsboro. It's from 15th of the 18th, from 8:30 in the morning to 11:30. Bring your kids, bring your grandkids, load up the neighbor kids and bring them too. God will smile upon you. They'll have a great time with games, crafts, music, and fun while learning biblical truths about Jesus and his love for them. And if you miss any of these devotions on the radio, you can hear them on Facebook. Just search for Coffee with Jesus and Pastor John. 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I'd love to get to know you and get close to you. And there's no better way to start your week than gathering together in God's presence with God's people. Have a blessed day. 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And even if you don't drink coffee, start your day with Jesus.
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0: here at Old Time Rock and Roll, 7:49 in the morning time. Welcome inside the Franklin State Bank Studios here on a Wednesday morning. It is time for this morning's trivia question brought to you by friends at Magnolia Cafe. We're looking for our Wednesday winner to go in the drawing for our giveaways Friday morning. Followed our final round of trivia. 435-5141. Smokers Paradise phone lines are open. If you're ready, phone's ready. Here we go. 1 in 5 people say they have one of these in a drawer in their kitchen, but they rarely ever use it. What is it? 435-5141. 1 in 5 say they keep this in a drawer in the kitchen, but they rarely ever use it. What is it? 435-5141. You want to take a guess? This morning's trivia question brought to you by Magnolia Cafe. Good morning. You're live on KBR.
1: Butter knife.
0: A butter knife. Survey says is not a butter knife. Think about a s'more try back. 435-5141. 1 in 5 said they have one of these in a drawer in the kitchen, but they rarely ever use it. What is it? 435-5141. Play until we get a winner. Good morning. You're live on KBR.
1: A bottle opener.
0: Bottle opener. Survey says it is not a bottle opener. Think about it some more. Try back. 435-5141. Good morning. You're live on KBR.
2: Pizza cutter.
0: Pizza cutter. Survey says not a pizza cutter. Think about it some more. Try back. 435-5141. Trivia question brought to you by Magnolia Cafe. We're looking for our Wednesday winner. Good morning. You're live on KBR.
3: Just so y'all doing all right.
0: Hey, doing good, buddy. How you doing?
3: Good so far.
0: That's what I'm talking about. All right, what do you think the answer is this morning?
3: This is a soup can lid opener.
0: A soup can opener. Survey says nope, not a can opener. Think about it some more. Try back. 435-5141. This 1 in 5 people say they keep in a drawer in the kitchen, but they rarely ever use it. I'll give you a hint. It is not a kitchen utensil or anything that could be used for cooking or preparing in the kitchen. Here's your hint. Good morning. You're live on KBR.
3: Cookbook.
0: A cookbook. Survey says nope, not a cookbook. Think about it some more. Try back. 435-5141. Your hint. It is not a utensil or anything you would use to cook or prepare food with in the kitchen. It's probably a drawer full of junk. This probably is in that drawer. According to 1 in 5 people, they keep one in a drawer in the kitchen, but they rarely ever use it. Good morning, you're live on KBR.
4: Hey, yes. Is it a ice cream scoop?
0: Is it an ice cream scoop? Survey says no, not an ice cream scoop. Think about it some more. Try back. 435-5141. Tough trivia question. On a Wednesday morning, we're looking for our winner. 435-5141. Good morning. You're live on KBR.
1: KBR.
0: Is it
1: going to be a lighter or a striker lighter?
0: A lighter or a striker lighter. Survey says nope, not a lighter. Think about it some more. Try back. 435-5141. Good morning. You're live on KBR.
1: Flashlight.
0: Is it a flashlight? Survey says that is it. Yes, it is. Flashlight is the correct answer. This morning's trivia question brought to you by friends at Magnolia Cafe. 1 in 5 people keep a flashlight in a drawer in the kitchen, but they rarely ever use it. Congratulations to our winner this morning. Who are we talking to?
5: Byron Hart.
0: All right, Byron, congratulations. You're our winner. We got you now in the drawing for our giveaways coming up on a Friday morning. Be sure to tune in and see if we draw your name out.
5: Thanks, man.
0: Thank you, buddy. Have a good day. There you have it. Byron Hart, our winner this morning's trivia question brought to you by Magnolia Cafe. You got the correct answer right. 1 in 5 keep a flashlight in the drawer in a kitchen and rarely ever use it. There you have it. Your trivia question this morning being brought to you by Magnolia Cafe. 318-771-0217. 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It is Cody Mack in the morning. We'll take a break. More classic hits on the way. Be sure to tune in tomorrow morning for your next chance to get your name in the drawing for our Friday giveaways with our trivia question brought to you by Magnolia Cafe. 77 degrees outside today. We'll see a high 92. Heat index close to 100 today. And clear tonight, lows around 75. Thursday, we'll see a high 93. Heat index near 101 for Thursday. We are, yep, this summer weather now, yeah. 7:54 it is. Cody Mack in the morning right here on the Bird. We'll be right back.
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colors Joseph wore, and then she said, perhaps this coat will bring you good luck and happiness.

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This is Pastor Garrison Griffith from First Baptist Wisner. 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

The devil went down to Georgia. He was looking for a soul to steal. He was in a bind because he was way behind and he was willing to make a deal. When he came across this young man sewing on a fiddle and playing it hot, and the devil jumped up on a hickory stump and said, "Boy, let me tell you what. I guess you didn't know it, but I'm a fiddle player too. And if you'd care to take a dare, I'll make a bet with you. Now you play pretty good fiddle, boy, but give the devil his due. I bet a fiddle of gold against your soul, because I think I'm better than you." The boy said, "My name's Johnny, and it might be a sin, but I'll take your bet, you're gonna regret, because I'm the best as ever been."

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And then a band of demons joined in and it sounded something like this.

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Johnny said, "Devil, just come on back if you ever want to try again. 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
1: The Bird. I'm Don Molino, the voice of Louisiana Agriculture Radio Network. At the Board of Trade this hour, soybean futures higher, July 11.19 and a quarter, up 5.5. New crop November 11.35 and a half, up 3.5. July cotton 71.48, up 22. New crop December 75.65, up 33. July rise 12.36 and a half, down 2.5. September 12.77, up 1.5. July corn 4.21 and 3/4, up 2.25. December 4.48, up 2.75. July wheat at Chicago, 592, up 6.75. September, 603.25, up 6.5. September sugar unchanged, 35.50. November unchanged at 35.50. August live cattle, 239.55, down 15. October, 231.90, down 22. August feeder cattle, 353.67, down 47. October down 47, 346.42.
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1: 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The markets at New York and Chicago closed today for Good Friday. Thursday afternoon, soybean futures finished lower. July, 1180, down 4.5. New crop November, 1154, down 1.5. July cotton, 7305, up 11. New crop December, 7498, down 10. May rice, 1123, down 5. July, 1158, down 8.5. July corn, 463.25, down 1.75. December unchanged, 481.25. July wheat at Chicago, 609.5, up 3/4. September of 3/4 at 622.25. September sugar unchanged, 35.24. November unchanged at 35.24. April live cattle, 246.20, up 215. August, 242.17, up 150. April feeder cattle, 370.90, up 215.
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1: Cotton producers can now enroll in the 2026 Cotton Trust Protocol through the end of this month. Program Manager Tillman White says the program helps the overall U.S. cotton industry.
5: A field partner program, it's something that we've put together in response to what we're seeing in the marketplace. A new buzzword that we've seen in the market, and you might be familiar with this, Don, is regenerative agriculture. And we see some demand in the marketplace today, and we wanted to create an opportunity for our existing membership in the Cotton Trust Protocol, for growers that are interested as it relates to regenerative agriculture. And so what we've done is created this program where grower members can go through the normal enrollment process in the Cotton Trust Protocol. They can see if they're eligible for regen agriculture. And then from there, they're able to document and verify practices that qualify as regenerative, and also the opportunity to market their cotton as Trust Protocol regenerative cotton.
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You're bringing a few old army buddies home. 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
0: Oh, gee, I hope it ain't twins again.
2: Farron Young, what an absolute vocal artist. Listen to how he sings that song. That's Hello Walls. There's a reason it is an absolute revered country classic. How you guys doing? I'm Charlotte Burke. It's time for another great hour of pure country music. Ooh, it looks good this time. We got Tracy Byrd coming up, Janie Fricke, Johnny Paycheck, Alabama, Reba's in here. Right now it's Colin Ray and Love Me on Pure Country.

Howdy, neighbors. This is Pastor Garrison Griffith from First Baptist Wisner. I'm excited to invite you and your loved ones to join us in our journey as disciples of Jesus. 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

0: Reba McEntire, how blue? It's Charlotte Burke. You want to feel anything except blue? 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All right, I'll wait a second. 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Look at Cameron Chung of Minnesota. Is that the cutest kid ever? Yeah. His parents say that was his very first ever intentional smile. Gerber selected Cameron from thousands of entries submitted during the company's annual photo search. What a cutie pie. Along with appearing in Gerber promotions throughout the year, Cameron Chung's family won $50,000 in cash prizes. 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Way to go, Cameron. Way to start earning your keep. Less than a year old, already a big payday.
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0: 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I'm a coming, I'm a coming.
1: Johnny Paycheck, I'm the only hell mama ever raised. I'm Charlotte Burke. I gotta guess this Las Vegas family, the people involved, they gotta be going through hell. Prosecutors are in Las Vegas are seeking to try a teenage girl as an adult after several horses were injured during a barrel racing event over the weekend. Do you remember this story from yesterday? Yeah, authorities say that three horses suffered injuries consistent with being stabbed by a sharp object. They've used cameras and talked to some witnesses. The injuries were not life-threatening. The horses were unable to compete, however, and the teen is currently facing multiple animal cruelty and property destruction charges as that investigation continues. Man, what a story out of Las Vegas. We'll keep you updated right here on Pure Country.
2: In the KMAR Weather Center, here's your Wednesday forecast brought to you by Kiker Hardware and Lumber. A Wednesday afternoon is going to be sunny, high 92, heat index 100, clear tonight, low 74. Sunny Thursday, high 94, heat index 100. Friday, sunshine, a stray afternoon thunderstorm, high 94. 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

Hello, this is Pastor Craig Beeman inviting you to join us each Sunday at 11 a.m. for the broadcast of the Morning Worship Hour of the First Baptist Church right here in Winnsboro, where you matter to God and to us.

0: Johnny Lee, hey bartender, hey, it's Charlotte Burke, and guess what? Yelp has released its list of the 100 best sports bars in America. The top spot went to Shakespeare's Pub and Grill in San Diego. Grand Rapids, Michigan landed a top 10 entry with the Speakeasy Lounge. Indianapolis made the top 10 with the Chatham Tap on Massachusetts Avenue. I've been to that bar, and they don't say Massachusetts Avenue either, by the way, in Indy. They say Mass Ave. Yelp says that today's best sports bars offer more than just a game on TV. They've got great food, really good entertainment when the games are not on, and a growing focus on soccer as the World Cup season approaches. Kind of cool. That's what they were looking for this time. If you want to check it out, just go to Yelp and look for 2026 Top 100 Best Sports Bars in the U.S.
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7: 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If you're looking for the brightest of smiles, you gotta choose Southern Smiles.
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5: But it's an absolutely great day, Louisiana Agriculture, Forest, and Aquaculture. I'm at the Southeast Louisiana Research Station, LSU Ag Center, the Dairy Research Station, and Franklinton, Louisiana. It's a beautiful day. We've got a big crowd out here, and I'm sure we're going to have some wonderful LSU ice cream. I can tell you, they make just some of the very best. In Washington, D.C., House Agriculture Chairman Glenn G.D. Thompson is calling to broaden a U.S. temporary agriculture worker bill on an early draft of a proposed ag labor bill. And again, and so temporary would be defined as less than 350 days, and it would be an expansion of the H-2A guest visa program. And as you know, there are serious, you know, issues that we need more ag workers. And I can tell you the H-2A and the H-2B program does need to be revitalized. One of the things that we've asked for here in the state is to send the H-2A and the H-2B worker programs to the states and let the state commissioners of agriculture through their departments of agriculture administer the program. And therefore, it would stop all these unnecessary delays and get the workers where they're needed, when they're needed, in a more efficient fashion. So we are pushing that very, very, very hard. All right. So what else is going on? Mexico is halting imports of several types of U.S. livestock. Mexico is temporarily suspending imports of livestock from the U.S. amid recent detections of the New World screwworm in Texas. So cattle, horse, swine, sheep, and goats. And again, now we are looking at another calf in LaSalle County. We are now at a count of six. That's right, six. And so as this continues to expand, and of course, the USDA is working aggressively. It is not spread animal to animal. It has to go through a cycle, you know, with the screwworm, the fly, and which includes the larvae dropping to the ground to pupate in the ground and then come emerge as flies. And so, again, we've got to get a handle on it and contain it in a regional fashion using the sterile, again, the sterile screwworms. Okay, let's take a look what else is going on. And now we're going to go to the Daily Voice. And again, you can get this on lfbf.org. That's lfbf.org, delivered to you daily. There's a daily podcast by Avery Davidson and others. And of course, you can get the Louisiana Farm Bureau News and the Voice Louisiana Agriculture Radio Network, our very own Don Molino. All right, now let's take a look what's happening in the world of oil. As you know, there's been, additional conflict in the Middle East. And so oil is up today. West Texas is up $1.52 at $89.72. World crude's up $1.19 at $92.64. Natural gas is up 2.42%, $3.26. Bottom line, world crude, $92.64. Natural gas, $3.21. The foreign currencies are gaining against the dollar overnight. The euro is up 0.19% at 1.1557. The pound sterling's up 0.25% at 1.3405. Japanese yen is down slightly, but just slightly, 0.062. And Chinese yuan is trading with upward pressure, but at 0.1477. So not a whole lot of motion there. On the big board, the Dow has been bouncing around quite a bit today. It is currently now down 265 at 50,606. The NASDAQ is up 10 points at 25,688, and S&P is down 0.11. So that's just fractionally 7,386. It is a mixed picture across the technologies and the pharmaceuticals. Your oil stocks are up, of course, with that news of the resumption of the problems in the Middle East. So oil is up. On our commodities, let's take a look first at cotton. up 0.12 at 71.38. Soybeans up 13, 11, 26 and 3 quarters. Corn up 1.25 at 4.21. Rough rice down 0.1 at 12.29. Chicago soft red winter wheat up 5 at 5.90 and a quarter. Cattle futures, live cattle up 0.7 at 340.40. Feeder cattle down 0.38 at 353.78. And now we're going to check on the price of sugar as it closed. Up 1.45 at 35.50. Again, 35.50. On the calendar, and again, today we are at the Southeast Research Station for Dairy Day. And then on the 18th, Louisiana Farm Bureau Annual Convention in New Orleans. So that is going to begin Wednesday evening, but Thursday, Friday, Saturday, and Sunday. The Marriott, July 8th, LSU Ag Center Watermelon Field Day in St. Gabriel. That's going to be a very good thing to attend. And you can check and look at the schedules of the LSU Ag Center and the Southern Ag Center for all of the different field days and all the different crops and a lot of good things going on there. So if you have an event we need to see and talk about, send it to us at news@lfbf.org. That's news@lfbf.org. And we can get it up here on the Daily Voice. And this is part of the National Association of Farm Broadcasting. Remember, we're at the tail end of crawfish season, Don. So if you want some, you better get them. And you can also get some beautiful, beautiful brown shrimp. And, of course, crabs, oysters, catfish. And don't forget, you can get fresh alligator. That's right, fresh alligator. And to make all of your favorites. And it's not gumbo unless you got some oysters in there and you got some crabs in there as well as shrimp or crawfish. And of course, don't forget U.S. catfish, Louisiana catfish, so versatile, so healthy, so quick to prepare. And of course, there's nothing like cooking a nice, beautiful steak, beef, it's what's for dinner, with a little etouffee on top and sweet potatoes on the side. That's right, some of these LSU sweet potatoes, the Evangelines, the Beauregard, the Jolies, and others. And don't forget our beautiful pecans at the Bergeron, Little Eva, Cane River. And right now you can still find, if you look real hard, some beautiful Louisiana strawberries, Creole tomatoes, corn on the cob. And don't forget about, you know, just all the fresh okra. And, of course, squash, zucchini, peppers, bell peppers. And won't be long. Look, won't be long. I'm up in Washington Parish. What are we looking for? That's right. Those Washington Parish watermelons, those Farmerville watermelons. The watermelon's coming, you know, again, from Independence and down and Plaquemines Parish and all over on our beautiful alluvial soils. So whenever possible, start your shopping at the local section of your grocery store. 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
7: 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New crop November 11, 38 and 3 quarters, up 6 and 3 quarters. Cotton futures for July, 71.09, down 17. New crop December, 75.32, up 2. July rise, 1233, down 6. September, 1268, down 7 and 1 half. July corn, 419 and 3 quarters, up a quarter. December, 447, up 1 and 3 quarters. July wheat at Chicago, 589 and 3 quarters, up 4 and a half. September, 601 and 3 quarters, up 5. September sugar, 3550 unchanged. November also unchanged at 3550. August live cattle, 24017, up 47. October, 23275, up 62. August feeder cattle, 35297, down 117. October, 34632, down 57.
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7: Senate Agriculture Committee Chairman John Bozeman from Arkansas says during reconciliation, the Senate got most of a new farm bill approved.
10: 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Okay, so we're pleased with that. 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We doubled things like research, tremendous conservation dollars. Also, the thing that's so very important, increase their tools regarding marketing. What we've got to do now, I think the most important thing that we need to do is increase the credit limits.
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0: Louisiana Radio Network, I'm Jeff Palermo. She faced up to 17 years in prison. Instead, she got 90 days. That was the sentence Judge Kent Savoy handed down to former DeRidder Mayor Misty Roberts, who was convicted back in March of having sex with a 16-year-old boy while she was in office. Pamela Sleaser, who's been covering the trial for the American Press, says the prosecution was not happy with the lenient sentence.
1: The state made it clear that they wanted the maximum sentence and they did not want it to be viewed as a leniency towards her. And they implored the judge to please not show leniency, to show that she must answer for these crimes.
0: The man convicted of killing a Covington priest and his caretaker in 2022 has been sentenced to life in prison. St. Tammany Parish DA Colin Sims says Antonio Tyson will serve his sentence on Angola's death row but will not be executed because of his mental health issues.
2: There is a far difference in serving your time on death row than just as other lifers as far as your confinement status.
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4: 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In 2026, closed party primaries will change how some of those elections happen, so you'll want to know what to do. 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
0: LDWF will hold a special black-bellied whistling duck season that will run from October 3rd to the 11th. Hunters can target black-bellied whistling ducks during the regular duck hunting season that runs from November into January. But waterfowl program manager Jason Olzak says surveys indicate there is also an opportunity to harvest black-bellied whistling ducks in early October.
5: They're lightly harvested during the regular duck season, and so for about a decade and a half, we've been interested in pursuing additional harvest opportunity earlier in the year.
0: A little league team in the north suburbs of Pittsburgh got a surprise visit from the reigning National League Cy Young Award winner Monday night. Paul Skeens was driving by Ingomar Franklin Park when he saw the lights on for a little league practice and decided to check it out. Eddie Dubas, a coach in the league and the father of two of the kids, says it only took a few minutes for the 6'6 superstar to be noticed.
6: I thought, you know, once he, you know, was noticed and, you know, after a couple of pictures and a couple autographs, he was going to leave. But he stayed for over 2 hours.
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7: Louisiana Radio Network Sports. I'm Case Kieschnick. LSU landed one of the top prospects in the college baseball transfer portal in Notre Dame outfielder Beano Waters. The lefty batter hit 362 with 10 home runs and 18 doubles as a sophomore last season and was named first team All-ACC. He joins a transfer class with Gonzaga pitcher Landon Hood and Texas State infielder Dawson Park. A little league team in the north suburbs of Pittsburgh got a surprise visit from the reigning National League Cy Young Award winner Monday evening. Paul Skeens was driving by Ingomar Franklin Park when he saw the lights on for a little league practice and decided to check it out. Eddie Dubas, a coach in the league and father of two of the kids, says it wasn't long before the 6'6 superstar was noticed. He says Skeens stayed to take pictures, sign autographs, and play catch for 2 hours and made a lifelong memory for his kids.
6: They were starstruck, right? Their eyes were as wide as could be. And, you know, even now we are 2 days after the fact, they're still talking about it.
7: Skeens followed the visit with a start against the Dodgers last night, where he allowed just 6 hits and 2 runs in 6 innings and struck out 7 in one of the best outings he's had in nearly a month. LRN.
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7: The Louisiana Department of Wildlife and Fisheries announced a new experimental black-bellied whistling duck season starting this year. LDWF Waterfowl Program Manager Jason Olzak says the season will run from October 3rd to the 11th and will offer hunters the opportunity to exclusively target the species.
5: We've got 9 days, and it's set to begin the first Saturday of October for each of the next 4 years.
7: Shooting hours for the special season will be sunrise to sunset. The daily bag limit is 4 ducks with a possession limit of 12. Loyola University in New Orleans is making the move from NAIA to Division II in the fall of 2027. The Wolfpack will compete in the Gulf South Conference. Vice President of the GSC Board, Daniel Ennis, says Loyola is joining the SEC of D2.
9: Division II is the sweet spot. It's the last place in college athletics where you can

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1: Loyola men's basketball won a national championship in 2022, and its baseball team was in the NAIA World Series last spring. Louisiana Radio Network Sports, I'm Case Kieschnick.
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4: The twang that we can all trace everything back to. Hank Williams and Half As Much on Pure Country. This is Charlotte Burke with a great hour of music coming up. We've got Randy Travis, Dave and Sugar, George Strait, and right now, let's see here, how about some Merle Haggard? Yeah, let's chase each other around the room. It's Pure Country. Let's go.

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0: George Strait, you look so good in love. It's Charlotte Burke with you. Hey, stay right here. We have got an absolute country banger coming up from Dave and Sugar. It's next.
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0: Restless heart, why does it have to be wrong or right? Well, McDonald's is getting it right, you guys. The World Cup special meals and collectible cups. It's got like soccer stars like David Beckham. The promotion starts tomorrow. Happy Meals with collectible Squishmallows arrive next week. Let's be honest, some of these collectible cups, they're headed straight to the kitchen cabinet. I've still got some knocking around my kitchen cabinets from like the late 70s, early 80s. I love those McDonald's collectibles. They sit next to the Batman glass from 1995, the NASCAR mug that nobody is allowed to throw away. My husband doesn't even technically like to use that one. That's his special emergency backup NASCAR mug. Listen, if you guys are married to somebody like I am, you understand. Yeah, don't touch that mug. Mm-mm. It's for looking.
1: In the KMAR Weather Center, here's your Wednesday forecast brought to you by Kiker Hardware and Lumber. A Wednesday afternoon is going to be sunny, high 92, heat index 100, clear tonight, low 74. Sunny Thursday, high 94, heat index 100. Friday sunshine, a stray afternoon thunderstorm, high 94. 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

0: Thank you, Ronnie McDowell. It's only make-believe. Charlotte Burke with you. Oh, the Hoosier Lottery has got a little problem with something kind of make-believe. They had this cool new game called Space Invaders Cash Invasion Scratch-Off. Well, they're having to recall it because here's what happens. Players think they've won a bunch of money. Then when they go up and they get their ticket scanned, it's not the same amount that is showing on the Space Invaders ticket. Yeah, like one guy told a local TV station that he thought he'd won $100,000. He took it up, got it scanned, and he was a $20 winner. The lottery says sales of the Space Invader game going to be on hold for a while they figure out how to fix that issue. Oh, boy. That one, I got to tell you, that one is a big one. That's a problem.
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The brilliant songwriter as well as singer Bill Anderson. Way before he got famous, he was writing songs for everybody. Hey, it's Charlotte Burke. Here's another great hour of country music lined up just for you. Tanya Tucker's on the way. Jim Reeves is in the mix. We've got the Oak Ridge Boys, John Anderson, Dolly Parton, ooh, and Aaron Tippin. Yes, please. Let's go.

Howdy, neighbors. This is Pastor Garrison Griffith from First Baptist Wisner. I'm excited to invite you and your loved ones to join us in our journey as disciples of Jesus. Tune into KMAR The Bird every Sunday at 9:30 for a message from our pulpit, or worship with us in person at 9402 Natchez Street at 945 in Wisner.

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0: By My Name, billed as the perfect country song. I'm going to say that's pretty much accurate. Hey, don't go anywhere. We've got Mike Reed. Yeah, you haven't heard that name for a little while, have you? We've got an excellent tune coming up from him next on Pure Country.
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1: Jim Reeves, is it really over? Charlotte Burke with you. Hey, Uber has released its annual Lost and Found Index. This is good, you guys. Of course, phones and wallets top the list as the, you know, most frequently left items, but some riders left behind some weird stuff. Let's see, a 75-gallon fish tank was left in an Uber, a dishwasher, yeah, the machine, it was left inside an Uber, somebody left a mannequin, someone left a package of live butterflies in an Uber, and one person left a red high-heeled shoe. You gotta wonder, what was she doing without the other one? At some point, you gotta ask yourself, what happened during the ride that made you forget a 75-gallon fish tank? That's something big to forget. You guys, look up how big a 75-gallon fish tank is, and you'll understand why I don't understand how you just bop out of the car and are like, see you later, thanks. You know, five stars? Five fins? I don't know how you rank that.
2: 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A Wednesday afternoon is going to be sunny, high 92, heat index 100. Clear tonight, low 74. Sunny Thursday, high 94, heat index 100. Friday, sunshine, a stray afternoon thunderstorm, high 94. 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

Hello, this is Pastor Craig Beeman inviting you to join us each Sunday at 11 a.m. for the broadcast of the Morning Worship Hour of the First Baptist Church right here in Winnsboro, where you matter to God and to us.

0: Oh, John Anderson, that is such a good one. I'm just an old chunk of coal. That's going to wrap it up for me on Wednesday. I'm Charlotte Burke. Thanks for spending it with me. I'll see you tomorrow. Same time, same place. Same great country music. All right. Best story of the day. I saved it just for the last break. A Mississippi grandma is celebrating graduation in a way she will never forget. Julia Baker recently gathered with 12 of her grandchildren, all of them graduates of the 2026 high school class. Isn't that cool? The graduates attended schools in multiple states, but they came together for one big family celebration. She could have gave my own grandma a run for her money. I think the biggest number of graduates we had in 1 year was maybe 6, and we thought we were special, but my gosh, Julia Baker's got a dozen of them. She said seeing all of them in their caps and gowns in one room at the same time was a blessing and a moment that she'll always treasure, I bet. Congratulations to the Baker family. That is super cool. Have a good one, guys. See you tomorrow.
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2: I'm Don Molino, the voice of Louisiana Agriculture Radio Network. Cameron Mulroy, Executive Vice President of the Idaho Cattle Association, says the closure of the U.S.-Mexico border impacted the American feeder cattle supply nationwide. He noted it's also impacting efforts to rebuild the size of the national herd.
3: If folks maybe were going to retain some heifers or they were going to buy some heifers and save 10 to breed back, they have enough value at this point and there's enough demand by those feeders. Those heifers are going into the chain. They're not staying in the cow herd. There's not incentive to breed a cow or hold a cow over and breed her. Good incentive to send them through the processing chain, but it's compounding the whole supply issue that's put us in the spot in the cattle cycle we are. From a consumer standpoint, it's great. From a cow-calf standpoint, you know, we're seeing great prices, which is allowing for good return and hopefully some of these guys to heal up from times where they maybe were operating in the negative.
2: I'm Don Molino, the voice of Louisiana Agriculture Radio Network.
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I just never could quite tell you no. Just like when you were leaving Amarillo.

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0: Oak Ridge Boys, that is for Gloria, who is snacking on a cheese string at work right now. Yeah, America loves cheese. We are like the cheesiest country. What's your favorite cheese? They say cheddar is number one, followed by mozzarella, followed by Parmesan. What's your favorite cheese? I like some pepper jack cheese, some Colby Jack cheese. I guess I do like a lot of cheese. Oh, provolone too. I've got a friend that just loves the stinkiest cheese. The stinkier, the better. I got more about that coming up next.
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We are very cheesy. We are cheese obsessed here in the great old US of A. We love our cheese. In fact, I've got a friend that just loves the stinkiest cheese. Gabby's like, can you take me to the store, please? I'm having car troubles. I take her to the store and she goes and buys stinky cheese. 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And she's like, man, your van

0: Sunny Thursday, high 94, heat index 100. Friday sunshine, a stray afternoon thunderstorm, high 94. 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

0: Hey, it's Michael John, and Corinne says, it's funny, you're talking about cheese and how much we love cheese. I'm having the ultimate grilled cheese sandwich right now. I put 5 different slices of cheeses on my grilled cheese, so it's just a mecca melt of different cheese flavors. It's great. Wow, you really put some time in your grilled cheese. Yes, we are cheese obsessed. No matter how we eat it, on a sandwich, on a grilled cheese, over pasta, whatever we're doing with our cheese, mixing it in with casseroles, we love our cheese. Wow, 5 different flavor slices on a grilled cheese. That does sound good. Thanks for listening. I might try that.
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1: I'm Don Molino, the voice of Louisiana Agriculture Radio Network. At the Board of Trade, soybean futures finished the day higher. July 11.23 and 3 quarters, up 10. New crop November 11.39 and a quarter, up 7 and 1 quarter. Cotton futures slightly lower. July 71.10, down 16. New crop December 75.28, down 2. July rice 12.35, down 4. September 12.68, down 7 and 1 half. July corn 4.19 and a quarter, down a quarter. December 4.47, up 1 and 3 quarters. July wheat at Chicago, 587 and a quarter, up 2. September, 599 and a quarter, up 2.5. September sugar unchanged, 35.50. November unchanged, 35.50. August live cattle, 241.77, up 207. October, 234.05, up 192. August feeder cattle, 354.52, up 37. October, 348 even, up 110.
2: Fertilizer prices have been rising with no end in sight. The president of the National Corn Growers Association, Jed Bauer, says it's primarily due to a lack of competition.
3: I think the tremendous part of it is the lack of competition within the marketplace. But the other side, you know, and I'm not going to say that, you know, transportation issues through the Strait of Hormuz doesn't affect price, because it does. But let's be honest, we're starting planting season for the most part throughout the Corn Belt, so the bulk of the United States is getting ready to start planting. This fertilizer is not coming from the Strait of Hormuz at this point. This fertilizer is in the United States. It's in warehouses. This is just an opportunity for companies to use a scare tactic to charge more for their product.
2: This report is a service of the Louisiana Soybean Grain Research and Promotion Board.
1: Commissioner of Agriculture and Forestry, Dr. Myers Strain, says he and other ag commissioners are asking the federal government to turn a vital program over to the states.
4: We are working to move the H2A and H2B programs from Washington to the state departments of agriculture. We administer the pesticide programs. We administer food safety, meat inspection programs, many programs on behalf of the federal government. So we would like to do this, and I think it could be a much more efficient way to do that, because we are closest to the farmers. It's something that we can do, because obviously it is not working in Washington, and we must have these laborers. Without these laborers, the job simply doesn't get done. So the legislature sent, you know, an urgent request directly to the federal government asking that these programs now be moved to the state departments of agriculture. I'm going to be with my fellow commissioners beginning on Sunday across the United States, and we're going to have that same discussion.
1: I'm Don Molino, and the voice of Louisiana Agriculture Radio Network.
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it's Michael John. I've rescued about 7 dogs in my lifetime. Right now I have 3, Jazbel, Rocker, and Cheech. And as much as we think we're helping them, I think they really help us a lot more. Going to get into that next. See if you agree.

Howdy, neighbors. This is Pastor Garrison Griffith from First Baptist Wisner. I'm excited to invite you and your loved ones to join us in our journey as disciples of Jesus. 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

stared off into that street light. And a vision filled his poor heart with dread. For it was him lying drunk there in that gutter, clutching in his hand the letter that Johnny Walker read. And this is what it said.

The future is here. Hey, it's Michael John. I saw something like this on the Jetsons cartoon when I was growing up. It's a human washing machine. Now, it costs $380K, so it's very expensive. But you know, they started it, they'll modify it, they'll make it cheaper. It's basically a car wash for people. You sit inside it, the lid comes down and seals you in, and jet streams of micro bubbles get you squeaky clean from head to toe with the perfect water temperature to boot. Imagine that, a human washing machine. Wasn't it on the Jetsons way back in the day, the cartoon? I'd be willing to

0: even to 100. Clear tonight, low 74. Sunny Thursday, high 94, heat index 100. Friday, sunshine, a stray afternoon thunderstorm, high 94. 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

Hello, this is Pastor Craig Beeman inviting you to join us each Sunday at 11 a.m. for the broadcast of the Morning Worship Hour of the First Baptist Church right here in Winnsboro, where you matter to God and to us.

0: Nancy just heard me talking about that human washing machine that has been created. It's like a car wash, but for people. You get inside it, it washes you all up with the perfect water temperature. It costs $380K. This is the first prototype, so we got to wait till it gets a little more economical. But she says, I think that'd be great, especially for kids that never like to take a bath or a shower. I bet they'd have fun going in there. Yep. You sit inside, the lid comes down, seals you in, and jet streams of micro bubbles get you squeaky clean from head to toe. She says, my kids would love that. So I'm all for the future of bathing and showers, the human washing machine.
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0: Operator, operator, Eddie Raven. Hey, it's Michael John. Do coworkers have a purple tongue today? I know why. It's National Grape Popsicle Day. Oh, popsicles are so much fun. What's your favorite flavor? Is it grape? Yeah, that's probably why you got a purple tongue today. My favorite is orange. Some love strawberry, lemon. Yeah, whatever popsicle you like. Enjoy it today, tomorrow. 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

0: Hey, it's Michael John. An actress, Anne Hathaway, was legally blind in her left eye for 10 years. She had surgery to fix an early onset cataract when she was 40. She's now 43, and she goes, I was secretly half blind for 10 years. I didn't realize how bad it was till the miracle surgery, and then I could see the full spectrum. I'm like, wow, it was really that bad. It was wild that she figured out how to adapt by just seeing out of her right eye. She didn't even realize it was that bad until they corrected it. Good for her, Anne Hathaway.
1: In the KMAR Weather Center, here's your Wednesday forecast brought to you by Kiper Hardware and Lumber. As we head into Wednesday evening, skies will be clear. Remains that way through the night. The low temperature is 74. Sunshine for Thursday, high 94 with a heat index of 102. Mainly clear skies for Thursday night, low 76. Friday, mostly sunny, high 94, heat index 102. That's a look at your KMAR.
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0: Hey, it's Michael John. I loved Yellowstone. How about you? And the spinoff, Dutton Ranch, is doing great. It just set a ratings record for a Paramount Plus original series premiere. If you loved Beth and Rip's love story from Yellowstone, it continues. Down in Texas now, they left Montana. They're trying to start all over again, but there are some bad guys trying to get in their way. Yeah, if you loved Yellowstone, you'll love Dutton Ranch. I'm already all caught up with the first three episodes. How about you? Are you feeling it? I think it's pretty close to everything we enjoyed in Yellowstone. Dutton Ranch, Beth and Rip, they're at it again, taking over the world.
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You know the heart of country music still beats in Luke the Drifter. You can tell it when he sang I Saw the Light. Old Marty, Hank, and Lefty, why, I can feel them right here with me.

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This one involves chess. Yeah, the board game chess and getting physical. What is it? I got it for you next.

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This is Pastor Garrison Griffith from First Baptist Wisner. I'm excited to invite you and your loved ones to join us in our journey as disciples of Jesus. 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

0: All right, new workout trend that involves the game board, chess, and getting physical. What I mean by that, it's called chess boxing. Yeah, alternate playing between chess on a game board and actually boxing in a ring. 11-round match. Checkmate, punch, jab, hook, right? Chess boxing. Who would have thought of that? Although many Monopoly games, my family has gotten very competitive and game boards have been flipped, game pieces have been thrown. Maybe we should have had Monopoly boxing. Oh, you didn't like I bought all the hotels? Let's get in a ring, right?
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0: Divorce, Tammy Wynette. That is for Julie, who says, I love being single now. And you want to know why? It's because that piece of chocolate cake in the fridge, it's all mine. The joys of being single. Julie, thanks for sharing, and glad I could play that request for you.
1: In the KMAR Weather Center, here's your Wednesday forecast brought to you by Kiper Hardware and Lumber. As we head into Wednesday evening, skies will be clear. Remains that way through the night. The low temperature is 74. Sunshine for Thursday, high 94 with a heat index of 102. Mainly clear skies for Thursday night, low 76. Friday, mostly sunny, high 94, heat index 102. That's all for your KMAR.

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1: Dolly Parton, that is for William, who's wrapping up work, and he says, I love how she's so positive and she went out and chased her dream. I try to teach my kids no one is responsible for your life except you. 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No, the moment you accept full responsibility, your power begins. William, those are some good teaching words. Thanks for checking in, and thank you for listening.
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Hey, it's Michael John. Gina just checked in. She goes, oh, I had a great day of shopping. Got all the fun things for this summer for the kids and grandkids coming over. It might help you and your family. What did she get? Fun things. All right, that's coming up next. And right now, she wants to hear Mama Knows. You got it.

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0: Hey, it's Michael John. I love Gina's fun list for the family. The kids, grandkids coming over all summer long for the backyard. She's got reusable water balloons she bought today. How about walkie-talkies, inflatable pool, a couple of those, Nerf balls, stomp rockets. 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I forgot about some of those things. 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You're like the greatest grandma in the world, the fun granny.
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0: Only One You, TG Shepherd. Hey, it's Michael John. I'm channel surfing yesterday, and Wheel of Fortune's on. I had to stop, try to guess the puzzle. I did not get it. Are you good at Wheel of Fortune? Sometimes I'm good, sometimes I'm not. I'm about 50-50 on Wheel of Fortune, but I do like to try to guess the puzzle. And there's only been one time on Wheel of Fortune where the answer to the puzzle actually was Wheel of Fortune. That was back April 2001. They've only done it once. Did you know?
1: In the KMAR Weather Center, here is your Wednesday evening forecast. For this Wednesday evening, clear skies, overnight low around 75. Thursday, lots of sunshine, will stay dry with a high near 93. Heat index values as high as 101. Thursday night, mostly clear skies, overnight low around 77. Friday, mostly sunny skies and a high of 94. Friday night, partly cloudy, low of 77. That's a look at your KMAR weather.

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0: Crystal Gale. Hey, it's Michael John. Tomorrow's National Hamburger Day, but we can enjoy them any day of the year. Come on. I'm big about making my cheeseburgers without a bun now. Yeah, I just grill up the ground beef, the burger, season it up, get some cheese on it, put in a bowl, ketchup, mustard, mayonnaise, sliced tomatoes, onions, lettuce, then I just pour the ground beef over it, mix it all up. It's like a burger in a bowl. Yeah. I ain't got no time for a bun. How about you?
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